0: 95.1 The Fox, The Strokes, Going Shopping is the number 9 song on the countdown. And number 10, a debuting tonight, Somber with Home Wrecker. Somber debuts at number 10. That means somebody is out of the top 10 that was there last week. Weezer, the song Go Away, is no longer in the top 10. 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

0: 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And number seven, Sublime, Until the Sun Explodes. Julia Wolf, In My Room, at number eight. 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

0: Our king. Happy 4th of July from the crew down here at Capital Oyster Bar. We're shut down this week, but we want y'all to have a safe and happy holiday and see you soon.
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0: 95.1 The Fox in color. The name of the group, the song Headlights, the number two song on the countdown. And number three, Dirty Heads, One of Those Days. Temper City did a song called Self-Aware at number four. Counting them down all the way to number one, the Fox Consumer Guide to New Rock. My name is Rick Hendrick, and we have reached number one on the countdown.
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95.1 The Fox, Dexter and the Moonrocks, Freaking Out. That's the name of the song, by the way. That's the third week in a row at number one here on the Fox Consumer Guide to New Rock. 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It is the Fox Consumer Guide to New Rock. And speaking of those new rock debuts, let's get things underway. Shinedown kicks it off. Their brand new one called Young Again. 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

95.1 The Fox. The song is called Red. Silvertongue, the name of the group. Just before that, Kingdom Collapse did a song called Survivor. From Ashes to New did a song called Die for You. And we kicked off the new rock debuts with Shinedown, their brand new one called Young Again. The Fox Consumer Guide to New Rock. We have counted down the top 10. We've also debuted some new rock. Only thing left to do is to go local. Locals only. This young man has been on the show before. He does instrumental stuff. He's a high schooler. New Beginning, the name of the song. Trace Mitchell, his name. Check out the brand new one. It's 95.1 The Fox.

95.1 The Fox. Trace Mitchell, the brand new one called New Beginning. He is from Millbrook. And that's how we get things underway for locals only as part of the Fox Consumer Guide to New Rock. And speaking of Millbrook, in case you missed it last week, another artist out of Millbrook debuted a brand new song, Geronimo Jackson and Geronimo Free. If you missed it last week, here it is again. It's locals only. It's 95.1 The Fox.

0: 95.1 The Fox. Steve Rogers, Pick Up My Stone. He's from Wetumpka. Just before that, Geronimo Jackson and Trace Mitchell, both of those guys out of the Millbrook area. It's locals only. Until the top of the hour, it's all local rock, including, in about 5 minutes, Montgomery's Andy Watley, the song called Lying.
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0: 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Happy 4th of July from the crew down here at Capital Oyster Bar. We're shut down this week, but we want y'all to have a safe and happy holiday and see you soon.
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5: I don't know about you, but my social media feeds are flooded with lotions and potions and gadgets, all promising to unlock different components of longevity. But if you log off, take a step back from all the hype, you'll find that the actual keys to a longer, healthier life are hiding in plain sight. There are four of them. Number one, nutrition. The Mediterranean diet really is the gold standard. Number two, exercise. You should be getting 150 minutes of moderate intensity exercise or 75 minutes of vigorous intensity exercise every week, plus strength training and stretching. Number three, sleep. Sleep is when your body and your brain repair themselves. You should be getting 7 to 9 hours a night. And finally, number four, often gets forgotten, socialization. It's not a bonus. It's a necessity for a healthy life, finding a sense of community, purpose, and belonging. I'm Dr. Sanjay Gupta, helping you live a better life.
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I know.

0: 95.1 The Fox. They are from Millbrook, Alabama. 13 Seconds of Silence. The song called Bleed. Just before that, out of Birmingham, Chris Preston did a song called Roots. And from Montgomery, Andy Watley and a song called Lying. Up until the top of the hour, locals only. All local bands, including from Clanton, Alabama, Chris Ewing in about 5 minutes.
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0: But our king. Happy 4th of July from the crew down here at Capital Oyster Bar. We're shut down this week, but we want y'all to have a safe and happy holiday and see you soon.
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0: God our King. Happy 4th of July from the crew down here at Capital Oyster Bar. We're shut down this week, but we want y'all to have a safe and happy holiday and see you soon.
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8: A better life with Dr. Sanjay Gupta.
9: As someone who's been married nearly 25 years, I'll tell you, there's a lot of great things about having a spouse. And according to a new study out of the University of Miami Health System, marriage might even be linked to a lower risk of cancer. Why? Well, the researchers said people who are married are less likely to engage in risky behavior. They're more likely to get a nudge to go to regular preventive medicine appointments and screenings. And they have a partner to share the load of family obligations, household chores, and finances. No one is saying you should get married in the pursuit of better health. But if you are single, how can you build a strong support system to maybe get some of these same benefits? Do your own research.

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10: 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Ask them how the posts in their feed make them feel. These apps are built to be addictive, so kids, all of us in fact, will keep coming back for more, even when we are made to feel worse. It's bizarre. You might need to help your son or daughter reset their algorithm by unfollowing certain accounts and following or interacting with more positive ones. They might need suggestions of other healthier things to do, or to see you leading the way by example and putting your own phone away. In the run-up to bedtime, everyone's phone should go away, no questions asked. And if you need some help sort of, I guess, resetting expectations, try engaging parents of your kids' friends for a more coordinated effort. I'm Dr. Sanjay Gupta, helping you live a better life.
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1: 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It's about Will Harris, a small goat who believes in himself and proves you don't have to be the biggest to be a champion.
2: 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Everything I need to succeed is right here.
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3: A better life with Dr. Sanjay Gupta.
4: Osteoporosis affects millions of people in the United States and around the world. It's a disease that basically causes someone's bones to become weak, brittle, and porous, which can increase their risk of fractures. Now, the good news here is there are things you can do other than, or in addition to, taking medications to prevent fractures before it's too late. One is to up your intake of calcium and vitamin D. You also want to eat more protein. One functional medicine dietitian told us that that helps build muscle, and if you're building muscle strength, then you are also building bone strength. You want to be mindful of your workouts. The best ways to build bone density, one therapist told us, are going to be resistance exercises like lifting weights, and also exercises that make your bones take a bit of an impact, such as jumping or even running, just loading the bones a little bit more. I'm Dr. Sanjay Gupta, helping you live a better life.
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0: Montgomery's Rock Station is 95.1 The Fox. Guess Who? Well, that's the name of the group. The Guess Who? No Time, the album American Woman, 1970, the year. Welcome to a Monday edition of More Music Mornings. It's real simple. You're on your way to work. 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We got you covered. This afternoon, on your way home, keep it right here. Kelly Stone takes care of the ride home. Fox Traffic Jam and Jokes from 4 until 6. 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
2: Good morning, Montgomery. Right now, things are looking good. Nothing's being reported by the authorities that would send you on an alternate route. Interstate systems moving smoothly into the Tri-County area from Clanton, Auburn, and Greenville. No problems on 231 south out of Wetumpka or north out of Troy. 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Buckle up for Montgomery Skywatch traffic. 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

0: 95.1 The Fox. Classic stuff from Queen, A Night at the Opera was the album back in 1976. You're my best friend. I love to say that when I think about my favorite person, my Amanda. Yep, my best friend. It is a Monday edition of More Music Mornings. My name is Rick Hendrick. At the website, they're called Sweet Deals. And thanks to our friends at the Alabama Shakespeare Festival, we're looking forward to Friday. Beautiful. The Carole King musical is coming. And it's 50% off two tickets. And it starts on Friday. As well as Beef O'Brady's. Yep, Beef O'Brady's is back. 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
3: Good morning, Montgomery. Right now, things are looking good. Nothing's being reported by the authorities that would send you on an alternate route. Interstate systems moving smoothly into the Tri-County area from Clanton, Auburn, and Greenville. No problems on 231 south out of Wetumpka or north out of Troy. 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Buckle up for Montgomery Skywatch traffic. This is major delay.
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0: Hi, it's Rick Hendrick on behalf of Heart, Spine, and Rehab. 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
8: Scattered showers and thunderstorms kept temperatures a little bit closer to seasonable values yesterday afternoon. We'll see much of the same as we head into this afternoon as well. Scattered showers and storms return to the region later this afternoon. High temperature around 91. Any rain comes to an end, 74, under partly cloudy skies overnight tonight. Then we can expect to see yet another day with scattered showers and thunderstorms developing into Tuesday afternoon. That's your WSFA First Alert Forecast. I'm meteorologist Zach Webster on Montgomery's Rock Station, 95.1 The Fox.
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The Summer of 69 from Bryan Adams as we continue 60 minutes of commercial-free Fox Rock. My favorite part of the morning. More Music Mornings, boarding the boats. The SS More Music Mornings for some Yacht Rock.

0: Montgomery's Rock Station is 95.1 The Fox. Classic stuff from Pink Floyd. A Monday edition of More Music Mornings. My name is Rick Hendrick. You want to feel the ground shake? It's called Aftershock Festival, coming to Sacramento this October with the West Coast's biggest rock, punk, and metal takeover. You will see My Chemical Romance, Tool, Limp Bizkit, and a whole lot more. 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
4: Good morning, Montgomery. Right now we've got a couple things going on. Minor accident on Highway 14 just outside of Wetumpka near Coolidge Drive. Also some thick fog up in the Prattville area. 800 block of Mobile Highway in front of the Montgomery County Health Department. We've got a minor accident reported there as well. 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Buckle up, it's the law. From Montgomery Skywatch Traffic, this is Major Delay.
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0: 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The album Pyromania back in 1983. Def Leppard's Photograph. More music mornings. My name is Rick Hendrick. Did you know on this date back in 1957 at a church dinner? Yes, a church dinner in Liverpool, England. 15-year-old Paul McCartney and 16-year-old John Lennon met for the first time. About 7 years later, in 1964, the film A Hard Day's Night premiered in London. And the rest, as they say, is history. It's classic rock history. 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It was just updated minutes ago. How do I know? 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
3: Good morning, Montgomery. Right now we've got a couple of things going on. Minor accident on Highway 14 just outside of Wetumpka near Coolidge Drive. Also some thick fog up in the Prattville area. 800 block of Mobile Highway in front of the Montgomery County Health Department. We've got a minor accident reported there as well. 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For Montgomery Skywatch traffic, this is Major Delay.
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16: A Better Life with Dr. Sanjay Gupta.
17: By age 35, two-thirds of American men will experience some degree of noticeable hair loss. And by age 50, about 85% of men will have significantly thinning hair. That's according to the American Hair Loss Association. Now, one dermatologist explained that hair loss can either be genetic or it can be triggered by stress, illness, surgery, medications, major life events. No matter the cause, a lot of men, understandably, are frustrated by hair loss because it seems like a loss of control. You can take great care of your scalp by all sorts of expensive lotions and potions, but that might not matter. 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And I've heard more and more how liberating this can be for a lot of guys. That's the ultimate control of their appearance. I'm Dr. Sanjay Gupta, helping you live a better life.
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19: Scattered showers and thunderstorms kept temperatures a little bit closer to seasonable values yesterday afternoon. We'll see much of the same as we head into this afternoon as well. Scattered showers and storms return to the region later this afternoon. High temperature around 91. Any rain comes to an end, 74, under partly cloudy skies overnight tonight. Then we can expect to see yet another day with scattered showers and thunderstorms developing into Tuesday afternoon. That's your WSFA First Alert forecast. I'm meteorologist Zach Webster on Montgomery's Rock Station, 95.1 The Fox.
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1: Good morning, Montgomery. Right now we're looking good. Nothing's been reported recently that would send you on an alternate route. You see something out there giving you trouble with traffic, safely contact us. We'll pass that info along. We do appreciate everybody's help. 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From Montgomery Skywatch Traffic, this is Major Delay.
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16: Scattered showers and thunderstorms kept temperatures a little bit closer to seasonable values yesterday afternoon. We'll see much of the same as we head into this afternoon as well. Scattered showers and storms return to the region later this afternoon. High temperature around 91. Any rain comes to an end, 74, under partly cloudy skies overnight tonight. Then we can expect to see yet another day with scattered showers and thunderstorms developing into Tuesday afternoon. That's your WSFA First Alert forecast. I'm meteorologist Zach Webster on Montgomery's Rock Station, 95.1 The Fox.
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95.1 The Fox, Soundgarden's Spoon Man. The year was 1994. The album called Super Unknown. The song is about a street artist by the name of Artis the Spoon Man. He played the spoons on the streets of Seattle, where, of course, Soundgarden was formed. Artis played his spoons actually on the song, and he has credits on the album. It says Spoons, Artis the Spoon Man. If you ever see the video, which, of course, you can Google and YouTube, he's also featured in the video, Spoon Man from Soundgarden. It's a Monday edition of More Music Mornings as we roll through 60 minutes of commercial-free Fox Rock. Joe Walsh after Lynyrd Skynyrd. It's 95.1 The Fox.

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95.1 The Fox, getting the lead out and jumping into the 9 o'clock hour of more Music Mornings. My name is Rick Hendrick. Once again, more winning, and it's another concert trip flyaway. 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

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Tom Petty and the Heartbreakers. As we roll through 60 minutes, commercial-free Fox Rock, a Monday edition of More Music Mornings, and a Monday Fox Snow Replay Workday. Never the same song twice between 9 and 5. Back in 1980, the album Rockin'

into the night. The title track was actually written by a team of writers by the name of Frankie Sullivan and Jim Petterick for the band Survivor. But after recording it, they realized, yeah, this just does not fit. It's more bluesy and southern than the rest of the songs they have for the album. So they decided, hey, let's give it to these guys by the name of 38 Special. And as they say, the rest is history. It's 95.1 The Fox.

0: 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Metallica's version of Bob Seger's Turn the Page, the original in 1973. Metallica's version was done on their album called Garage Inc. back in 1998. That's what you just heard. It is a Monday edition of More Music Mornings and a Monday Fox No Replay Workday. AC/DC, REO Speedwagon, and Van Halen in your very near future. It's More Music Mornings.
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11: A better life with Dr. Sanjay Gupta.
12: They say consistency is key, but sometimes you just gotta switch it up. A new study out of Harvard School of Public Health found that varying your exercise routine could add years to your life. What exercise someone did didn't matter much. What did matter was that all the exercises together worked all the muscle groups in their body. Now, an added benefit to changing things up is it can help you push through the plateau effect. That's when your body gets so efficient at doing something that you actually stop getting better at it. And we know from previous research that specializing in any one sport at a young age can make someone actually more prone to injury. And as experts we talk to point out, even elite athletes switch up things with their workouts, making sure to target strength, cardio, flexibility, balance, and doing that every single week. I'm Dr. Sanjay Gupta, helping you live a better life.
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There's danger out there. 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

0: 95.1 The Fox, Van Halen's version of the Kinks tune from 1964 called You Really Got Me. Van Halen's version, 1978. It is a Monday edition of More Music Mornings as we get set to wrap up. Don't forget this afternoon, if you're listening now, keep it right here. Kelly Stone's going to take care of your ride home from work with Fox Traffic Jam and Jokes from 4 until 6. We'll see you back tomorrow for a Fox 2 for Tuesday.
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10: Scattered showers and thunderstorms kept temperatures a little bit closer to seasonable values yesterday afternoon. We'll see much of the same as we head into this afternoon as well. Scattered showers and storms return to the region later this afternoon. High temperature around 91. Any rain comes to an end, 74, under partly cloudy skies overnight tonight. Then we can expect to see yet another day with scattered showers and thunderstorms developing into Tuesday afternoon. That's your WSFA First Alert forecast. I'm meteorologist Zach Webster on Montgomery's Rock Station, 95.1 The Fox.
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0: We all do the same thing over and over again at work. 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
14: A better life with Dr. Sanjay Gupta.
15: A colleague of mine went to a meeting of the primetime seniors the other week. There are programs like this all over the country for people in their 60s, 70s, 80s, and beyond to stay active. It's not just something to keep older folks busy. It helps to keep their bodies in shape and their brains sharp. Showing up with a good attitude is a must, and research shows that having the right mindset actually does lead to better physical aging. So if you need some suggestions to boost your positivity, experts we talked to recommended focusing on goals, which can boost your confidence. Practice gratitude, they said. One of the seniors my colleague met told her that just waking up in the morning is, quote, better than the alternative. That's true. Focus on the things you can control. Diet and exercise, and very importantly, surround yourself with positive people, because that can be contagious. I'm Dr. Sanjay Gupta, helping you live a better life.
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1: Scattered showers and thunderstorms kept temperatures a little bit closer to seasonable values yesterday afternoon. We'll see much of the same as we head into this afternoon as well. Scattered showers and storms return to the region later this afternoon. High temperature around 91. Any rain comes to an end, 74, under partly cloudy skies overnight tonight. Then we can expect to see yet another day with scattered showers and thunderstorms developing into Tuesday afternoon. That's your WSFA First Alert forecast. I'm meteorologist Zach Webster on Montgomery's Rock Station, 95.1 The Fox.
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There's danger out there. 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
1: Hi, it's Rick Hendrick on behalf of Heart, Spine, and Rehab. 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
13: Colleague of mine went to a meeting of the primetime seniors the other week. There are programs like this all over the country for people in their 60s, 70s, 80s, and beyond to stay active. It's not just something to keep older folks busy. It helps to keep their bodies in shape and their brains sharp. Showing up with a good attitude is a must, and research shows that having the right mindset actually does lead to better physical aging. So if you need some suggestions to boost your positivity, experts we talked to recommended focusing on goals, which can boost your confidence. Practice gratitude, they said. One of the seniors my colleague met told her that just waking up in the morning is, quote, better than the alternative. That's true. Focus on the things you can control. diet and exercise, and very importantly, surround yourself with positive people, because that can be contagious. I'm Dr. Sanjay Gupta, helping you live a better life.
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21: Scattered showers and thunderstorms kept temperatures a little bit closer to seasonable values yesterday afternoon. We'll see much of the same as we head into this afternoon as well. Scattered showers and storms return to the region later this afternoon. High temperature around 91. Any rain comes to an end, 74, under partly cloudy skies overnight tonight. Then we can expect to see yet another day with scattered showers and thunderstorms developing into Tuesday afternoon. That's your WSFA First Alert forecast. I'm meteorologist Zach Webster on Montgomery's Rock Station, 95.1 The Fox.
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12: A better life with Dr. Sanjay Gupta.
13: There are lots of things you can measure to get an idea of how healthy you are at any given moment. Temperature, heart rate, blood pressure, just to name a few. But how about how healthy you will be and how long you're likely to live? According to a new study out of the University at Buffalo, two simple strength tests are pretty accurate at predicting longevity in older women. One is hand grip strength, and the other is how quickly people can stand up from a seated position without using their arms. By the way, I remember interviewing former President Jimmy Carter when he was quite old and being really impressed how he just popped out of the chair without using his arms. Not a lot of older people can actually do that. But I think the message here is that maintaining strength as you age is going to help you perform everyday activities, but also help you avoid injury and stay independent. I'm Dr. Sanjay Gupta, helping you live a better life.
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1: Hi, it's Rick Hendrick on behalf of Heart, Spine, and Rehab. 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
22: A better life with Dr. Sanjay Gupta.
23: They say consistency is key, but sometimes you just gotta switch it up. A new study out of Harvard School of Public Health found that varying your exercise routine could add years to your life. What exercise someone did didn't matter much. What did matter was that all the exercises together worked all the muscle groups in their body. Now, an added benefit to changing things up is it can help you push through the plateau effect. That's when your body gets so efficient at doing something that you actually stop getting better at it. And we know from previous research that specializing in any one sport at a young age can make someone actually more prone to injury. And as experts we talk to point out, even elite athletes switch up things with their workouts, making sure to target strength, cardio, flexibility, balance, and doing that every single week. I'm Dr. Sanjay Gupta, helping you live a better life.
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11: Scattered showers and thunderstorms kept temperatures a little bit closer to seasonable values yesterday afternoon. We'll see much of the same as we head into this afternoon as well. Scattered showers and storms return to the region later this afternoon. High temperature around 91. Any rain comes to an end, 74, under partly cloudy skies overnight tonight. Then we can expect to see yet another day with scattered showers and thunderstorms developing into Tuesday afternoon. That's your WSFA First Alert forecast. I'm meteorologist Zach Webster on Montgomery's Rock Station, 95.1. 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
1: 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Heart, Spine, and Rehab. 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
13: A better life with Dr. Sanjay Gupta.
14: By age 35, two-thirds of American men will experience some degree of noticeable hair loss. And by age 50, about 85% of men will have significantly thinning hair. That's according to the American Hair Loss Association. Now, one dermatologist explained that hair loss can either be genetic or it can be triggered by stress, illness, surgery, medications, major life events. No matter the cause, a lot of men, understandably, are frustrated by hair loss because it seems like a loss of control. You can take great care of your scalp by all sorts of expensive lotions and potions, but that might not matter. There are some tried and true medications that might work, like minoxidil or finasteride. But another solution is just shaving it off. And I've heard more and more how liberating this can be for a lot of guys. That's the ultimate control of their appearance. I'm Dr. Sanjay Gupta, helping you live a better life.
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0: 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A complete set of contest rules can be obtained at 1 Commerce Street, Suite 300, Montgomery, Alabama, 36104, or by sending a self-addressed envelope to the preceding address. Good luck. 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
1: Hi, it's Rick Hendrick on behalf of Heart, Spine, and Rehab. 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If you want or need results, you know where to go. 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
6: A better life with Dr. Sanjay Gupta.
7: They say consistency is key, but sometimes you just gotta switch it up. A new study out of Harvard School of Public Health found that varying your exercise routine could add years to your life. What exercise someone did didn't matter much. What did matter was that all the exercises together worked all the muscle groups in their body. Now, an added benefit to changing things up is it can help you push through the plateau effect. That's when your body gets so efficient at doing something that you actually stop getting better at it. And we know from previous research that specializing in any one sport at a young age can make someone actually more prone to injury. And as experts we talk to point out, even elite athletes switch up things with their workouts, making sure to target strength, cardio, flexibility, balance, and doing that every single week. I'm Dr. Sanjay Gupta, helping you live a better life.
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18: Scattered showers and thunderstorms kept temperatures a little bit closer to seasonable values yesterday afternoon. We'll see much of the same as we head into this afternoon as well. Scattered showers and storms return to the region later this afternoon. High temperature around 91. Any rain comes to an end, 74, under partly cloudy skies overnight tonight. Then we can expect to see yet another day with scattered showers and thunderstorms developing into Tuesday afternoon. That's your WSFA First Alert forecast. I'm meteorologist Zach Webster on Montgomery's Rock Station, 95.1 The Fox.
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Montgomery's Rock Station, 95.1 The Fox. Hi, it is Kelly Stone checking in on a Monday afternoon. Thank you so much for joining us for Fox No Replay Workday. Hope you had a wonderful long weekend. Hubs and I did, and the kiddo. We are official homeowners. Well, sort of. The purchase went through. The bank actually owns the home, and we're going to be paying them for the foreseeable future, but it's so worth it. I did learn something this weekend, though. If you ever meet somebody in your lifetime that tells you they don't mind moving, or they like it, they fit in one of three categories. Number one, they've never moved before. Number two, they work for a moving company and they actually do like it. Or number three, they are absolute liars.

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0: We are Montgomery's Rock Station, 95.1 The Fox. And yes, the winning does continue during the Fox 95 Days of Summer. Right now, you get a chance to get qualified to feel the ground shake. Aftershock Festival. I love the name. Sacramento, this October, you could be there on us, catching favorites like My Chemical Romance, Tool, Limp Bizkit, Queens of the Stone Age, and more. Five nights, $1,500 cash for travel, four-day Capital Club Super VIP passes. 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You ready? 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
10: For decades, the prevailing wisdom for someone who's had a heart attack has been to put them on beta blockers for the rest of their life. But new research suggests that might not be necessary, and that the benefits of these medications probably taper off after a year or two. On the whole, and for the average person, beta blockers are very safe and very effective. But, as with any medication, they can come with a cost. A financial one, and also potential side effects. We're talking about things like fatigue, dizziness, dry mouth, dry eyes. I want to be clear when I say that you absolutely should talk to your doctor before starting or stopping any medication. Point is, if you're years out from a heart attack and you're in otherwise good health, you might want to ask your doctor about discontinuing beta blockers. 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I'm Dr. Sanjay Gupta, helping you live a better life.
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0: We are Montgomery's Rock Station, 95.1 The Fox. Hi, it is Kelly. Thank you so much for making us part of your work week. And if you're off this week, I'm totally jealous. Actually, I'm not, because if I wasn't working right now, I would be doing more moving. And I am okay with sitting here in the studio and hanging out with you instead. All right, guys, if you've been part of our Fox family for any amount of time, you're familiar with our sweet deals, and you got some pretty sweet savings, right? 50% off local restaurants, fun things to do around town, even some national deals. 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
9: You know, summer is a great time to re-examine how much time your kids are spending on social media, along with what they are seeing and who they are engaging with. Ask them how the posts in their feed make them feel. These apps are built to be addictive, so kids, all of us in fact, will keep coming back for more, even when we are made to feel worse. It's bizarre. You might need to help your son or daughter reset their algorithm by unfollowing certain accounts and following or interacting with more positive ones. They might need suggestions of other healthier things to do, or to see you leading the way by example and putting your own phone away. In the run-up to bedtime, everyone's phone should go away, no questions asked. And if you need some help sort of, I guess, resetting expectations, try engaging parents of your kids' friends for a more coordinated effort. I'm Dr. Sanjay Gupta, helping you live a better life.
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15: Scattered showers and thunderstorms kept temperatures a little bit closer to seasonable values yesterday afternoon. We'll see much of the same as we head into this afternoon as well. Scattered showers and storms return to the region later this afternoon. High temperature around 91. Any rain comes to an end, 74, under partly cloudy skies overnight tonight. Then we can expect to see yet another day with scattered showers and thunderstorms developing into Tuesday afternoon. That's your WSFA First Alert Forecast. I'm meteorologist Zach Webster on Montgomery's Rock Station, 95.1 The Fox.
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0: Montgomery's Rock Station, 95.1 The Fox. Did you know we had 38 Special celebrate one of our birthday parties? It's been quite a few years ago, but I've been part of the Fox family for that long. And if you remember that and the special t-shirts we had that were glow in the dark, you've been with us for a good while, too. Hi, it is Kelly Stone. So the Mountain Festival in Gatlinburg, Tennessee, happening August 21st to the 23rd. And that band, 38 Special, is going to be there. Who else? How about Warrant, Vixen, Steelheart, Rick Springfield, John Waite? The list goes on and on. You want tickets or more details? 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
3: Good afternoon, Montgomery. Got a couple of things here in the Tri-County area. Please use caution. Troy Highway at Bell Road, also Highway 80 eastbound west of Montgomery heading toward Cantaloupe Road. 1035 West South Boulevard just past I-65, so please use caution there. 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For Montgomery Skywatch traffic, this is major delay.
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20: For more than a decade, the Environmental Working Group has put out a list of the so-called Dirty Dozen. These are the non-organic produce contaminated with the highest levels of pesticides. Well, this year, spinach topped the list, followed by kale, collard, mustard greens, strawberries, grapes, nectarines, peaches, cherries, apples, blackberries, pears, potatoes, and blueberries. Now, all these fruits and vegetables are part of a healthy diet, so no one is saying you shouldn't eat them. Point is, though, you could consider buying these items organic if and when you can, and then taking extra care when you wash them. The FDA recommends rinsing all fruits and vegetables, even the ones that are organic, under running water that is slightly warmer than room temperature. Don't use soap, bleach, or any fancy produce washes. I'm Dr. Sanjay Gupta, helping you live a better life.
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15: A better life with Dr. Sanjay Gupta.
16: By age 35, two-thirds of American men will experience some degree of noticeable hair loss. And by age 50, about 85% of men will have significantly thinning hair. That's according to the American Hair Loss Association. Now, one dermatologist explained that hair loss can either be genetic or it can be triggered by stress, illness, surgery, medications, major life events. No matter the cause, a lot of men, understandably, are frustrated by hair loss because it seems like a loss of control. You can take great care of your scalp by all sorts of expensive lotions and potions, but that might not matter. There are some tried and true medications that might work, like minoxidil or finasteride. But another solution is just shaving it off, and I've heard more and more how liberating this can be for a lot of guys. That's the ultimate control of their appearance. I'm Dr. Sanjay Gupta, helping you live a better life.
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26: Scattered showers and storms will follow us through the early evening. Then a lot of the activity on radar will fizzle out. Temperatures this week, low 90s. Seasonable, yes, but still plenty of humidity to make us feel like that air temperature is climbing close to 100. Heat index values will only be part of the equation. More pop-up showers and storms this week. Make sure you take all severe thunderstorm warnings seriously.
27: 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I'm WSFA meteorologist Amanda Curran on 95.1 The Fox.
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95.1 The Fox. Yes, it's the first Monday after a holiday week and weekend, and we still got a lot of stuff to catch up on, don't we? It's okay. We'll get through this together in 60 minutes, commercial free. 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
1: Girls get drunk, man, and they don't even know what they're talking about. They think they do. Hey, guess what? You didn't even know. You know where it is? It. Excuse me. Where are you going? You know what it is? It. Yeah. You know what it is? It. No, we're sitting in there dousing or waffle. Is that what it is? Excuse me. You didn't even mean saying it. Where it is? It. No, we're saying. And we're dancing in and all and booting in the Bacabama. Is that what it is? Yeah? It doesn't even matter. Nothing matters to a drunk girl at all. Nothing. You'd be like, yo, there's a crocodile right next to you. Excuse me, I have a question for you. Is it your crocodile? No, exactly. They'll just add to it. You afraid that it's going to take your job? Is that what it is? You scared a crocodile is going to take your job? Hello, it doesn't even have pants on. You can't. How many people have no pants with a job? You can't. You're like, do you even need me for this conversation?
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4: 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From Montgomery Skywatch Traffic, this is Major Delay.
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12: Scattered showers and storms will follow us through the early evening. Then a lot of the activity on radar will fizzle out. Temperatures this week, low 90s, seasonable, yes, but still plenty of humidity to make us feel like that air temperature is climbing close to 100. Heat index values will only be part of the equation. More pop-up showers and storms this week. Make sure you take all severe thunderstorm warnings seriously.

0: 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I'm WSFA meteorologist Amanda Curran on 95.1 The Fox.
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1: I'm always putting my foot in my mouth. 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I just, you know, just, oh no, words are coming out. Oh no. I'm not thinking, what is that? Like, I met this woman recently. I could have sworn she was pregnant. Let me tell you. I know now. I think the rule is don't guess at that ever, ever, ever, ever, ever, ever, ever, ever, ever, ever, ever, ever, ever, something like that. I didn't have enough evers memorized, you know. So I said, hey, when's that baby due? You ever feel a word coming up, but it's too late to stop it? And, oh, it's coming out and loud. Hey, when's that baby due? Baby! 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Oh. At the zoo, the pandas. I knew they were trying to have one. I just, you know, thought we'd talk about them. Talk about the fluffy zoo animals that they, I hear they got them over there. You can go look at them and, if you want, touch them. Have you ever guessed somebody's gender wrong? There's no recovering from that. You just got to move on because you ain't wriggling out of nothing, you know? Hey, excuse me, sir? Ma'am. Okay. Okay, bye. Bye, human. Bye, person. Nice to meet you, individual.
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0: 95.1 The Fox. Good afternoon. Kelly Stone here with you on a Monday. Fox No Replay Workday. Thank you so much for making us part of your day. All right, guys, we've been telling you we're going to give you a chance to get qualified to win your way to Aftershock Festival. 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
3: 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Nothing's being reported by the authorities that would send anyone on an alternate route. 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
16: A better life with Dr. Sanjay Gupta.
17: For decades, the prevailing wisdom for someone who's had a heart attack has been to put them on beta blockers for the rest of their life. But new research suggests that might not be necessary, and that the benefits of these medications probably taper off after a year or two. On the whole, and for the average person, beta blockers are very safe and very effective. But, as with any medication, they can come with a cost. a financial one, and also potential side effects. We're talking about things like fatigue, dizziness, dry mouth, dry eyes. I want to be clear when I say that you absolutely should talk to your doctor before starting or stopping any medication. Point is, if you're years out from a heart attack and you're in otherwise good health, you might want to ask your doctor about discontinuing beta blockers. You want to, of course, keep up a healthy lifestyle, diet, exercise, and sleep. I'm Dr. Sanjay Gupta, helping you live a better life.
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0: Montgomery's Rock Station is 95.1 The Fox. I am Kelly Stone. Thank you so much for spending part of your Monday with me rocking the ride home. It is Fox Traffic Jam and Jokes. Looking forward to hanging out with you all week, because if I'm with you, then I'm not having to move stuff to the new house. You know what I'm talking about? I mean, I love to be with you guys anyways. Rick Hendrick coming your way tomorrow morning from 6 to 10, rocking your ride into the office or wherever you're headed. It is More Music Mornings. We'll see you tomorrow.
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20: You know, summer is a great time to re-examine how much time your kids are spending on social media, along with what they are seeing and who they are engaging with. Ask them how the posts in their feed make them feel. These apps are built to be addictive, so kids, all of us in fact, will keep coming back for more, even when we are made to feel worse. It's bizarre. You might need to help your son or daughter reset their algorithm by unfollowing certain accounts and following or interacting with more positive ones. They might need suggestions of other healthier things to do, or to see you leading the way by example and putting your own phone away. In the run-up to bedtime, everyone's phone should go away, no questions asked. And if you need some help, sort of, I guess, resetting expectations, try engaging parents of your kids' friends for a more coordinated effort. I'm Dr. Sanjay Gupta, helping you live a better life.
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25: Scattered showers and storms will follow us through the early evening. Then a lot of the activity on radar will fizzle out. Temperatures this week, low 90s. Seasonable, yes, but still plenty of humidity to make us feel like that air temperature is climbing close to 100. Heat index values will only be part of the equation. More pop-up showers and storms this week. Make sure you take all severe thunderstorm warnings seriously.
26: 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I'm WSFA meteorologist Amanda Curran on 95.1 The Fox.
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17: There are lots of things you can measure to get an idea of how healthy you are at any given moment. Temperature, heart rate, blood pressure, just to name a few. But how about how healthy you will be and how long you're likely to live? According to a new study out of the University of Buffalo, two simple strength tests are pretty accurate at predicting longevity in older women. One is hand grip strength, and the other is how quickly people can stand up from a seated position without using their arms. By the way, I remember interviewing former President Jimmy Carter when he was quite old and being really impressed how he just popped out of the chair without using his arms. Not a lot of older people can actually do that. But I think the message here is that maintaining strength as you age is going to help you perform everyday activities, but also help you avoid injury and stay independent. I'm Dr. Sanjay Gupta, helping you live a better life.
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19: A better life with Dr. Sanjay Gupta.
20: By age 35, 2/3 of American men will experience some degree of noticeable hair loss. And by age 50, about 85% of men will have significantly thinning hair. That's according to the American Hair Loss Association. Now, one dermatologist explained that hair loss can either be genetic or it can be triggered by stress, illness, surgery, medications, major life events. No matter the cause, a lot of men, understandably, are frustrated by hair loss because it seems like a loss of control. You can take great care of your scalp by all sorts of expensive lotions and potions, but that might not matter. There are some tried and true medications that might work, like minoxidil or finasteride. But another solution is just shaving it off, and I've heard more and more how liberating this can be for a lot of guys. That's the ultimate control of their appearance. I'm Dr. Sanjay Gupta, helping you live a better life.
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1: 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It's time to get your rock on with Steve Gorman and April Rose. It's Steve Gorman Rocks. Welcome to the show.
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